0: all day long. Everybody, yeah, boy, she goes strong.
1: Oh, Bajie.

straight line.

destruction. Love is the way that we should go.

0: And now Madeline DeFigurato from the Daily Yonder, she's a reporter, and she gets in conversations with people around the country with big issues, and this one with Mia Surratt, founder of the Hill Country Land and Legacy Alliance. And she's helping communities through Texas understand the new voltage transmission line proposed to go through the Lone Star State. And here the two talk about that.
1: One of the things that I noticed about you is that you're a translator of sorts for the community, taking all of this jargon-dense technical energy policies and procedures and making it understandable for an audience like me. So with that gift in mind, can you tell me a bit about what has been happening in rural Central Texas with this line?
2: Back in June of 2025, thousands of landowners across Central Texas got notifications in the mail, and they were just little letters that looked pretty indescript, and a lot of people thought they were junk mail and didn't pay much attention to them. But what they let the landowners know was that there is a 765 kilovolt transmission line proposed for their area. Oncor and LCRA TSC proposed a 765 kilovolt transmission line. And these are the largest transmission lines in the United States.

that's all. I've walked a couple more roads than you, babe, that's all.

just turn me loose. Let me straddle my old saddle underneath the western skies. On my cayuse, let me wander over yonder till I

said, "Hey, little girl, don't you know he's the devil? He's everything that I ain't. Hiding intentions of evil.

This next song is titled Only Devils. It's written from the perspective of a woman and navigating a very difficult situation of an alcoholic husband.